0: 8CCC 102.1 FM. Welcome back to The Pill. And yes, I am using a Cold Chisel CD today.
1: Nothing wrong with that, Miguel. One of the best all-time Aussie favourites.
0: Indeed, indeed.
1: Although for our young listeners,
0: they might not have any idea.
1: Yeah. Legends.
0: Well, look them up if you haven't. Get yourself a musical education.
1: I say that to my kids all the time and they laugh. Okay, football on the 2nd of July, Thursday. The mighty Geelong Cats played the Brisbane Lions at the Cattery.
0: They were at home, yes.
1: They were at home, and 101 points to Geelong Cats to the 123 points of the Brisbane Lions, and I've got to say, what a game.
0: You watched it all?
1: Of course I did. I'm a big Geelong Cats supporter, just like Phil. The Lions were just...
0: in control.
1: Too good.
0: In control all game.
1: I have to say that Frio, the Swans, Geelong, top contenders for the flag. Probably Frio at the moment, but the Brisbane Lions, you know, they have a couple of losses and you go, ah, oh, they're done. And then their coach does master strokes on top players on the opposition and just runs rings around them. That coach of Brisbane Lions... he's brilliant. Geelong Cats can put a plan forward. He works it out. He counters. He changes. Makes a lot of changes. They work. It was a good game. Geelong Cats, they had their chances. But the Brisbane Lions, they just had all the answers. They kick better. They mark better. They're a little bit more ferocious in the tackling, although Geelong played a similar game. So it was quite scrappy at times because of that. But nonetheless, the Brisbane Lions win the game and win it well, 22-point winners over Geelong. So it was, it was a crazy game. But anyway, congratulations to the Brisbane Lions. You beat the Geelong Cats. I actually thought the Cats would win that game being at home. They certainly didn't. That's the way it goes. And, so then we've got on the 3rd of July being last night, we had, who played last night?
0: The Swans and
1: the
0: Dogs.
1: The mighty Swans and...
0: the Dogs.
1: The Dogs. Well...
0: Swans in control all game.
1: Yeah, they were, and the Dogs, they had an atrocious kicking game. Like, they were goalless for the first quarter. Pretty disgusting, really.
0: Yeah, they were.
1: Every time they popped the goals, they got a point.
0: Well, it was a good start from the Swans. They kicked five.
1: Oh, the Swans were on fire, and of course, the ex-Carlton champion...
0: what's his name?
1: Curly. Yeah. We'll call him Curly. Kicked five goals on the night. He's winning the Norm Smith medal again. That's so annoying. Look, he had a great game. He made marking in the forward look simple. He took a couple of ripper marks. He played well. He passed the ball. He had a great game. I've got to say, he's really... finding Sydney to be his home. You can see he's very happy there. He's playing well. And let's face it, the Swans are on fire at the moment. We all thought that the Bulldogs would test them. Unfortunately, the Swans were probably two goals ahead most of the game. And look, there were flashes of brilliance from the Bulldogs where they kicked a couple in a row. But the Swans just went, bang, we better get another one or they get too close, and that's what happened all game. Couple of dust-ups.
0: Was
1: there? It was a bit of push and shove in the game. I'm surprised there weren't more 50-metre penalties from it, but anyway, that's the way it goes. And look, the Bulldogs were getting very frustrated. Bontatelli played his usual fantastic game, but one man does not win a game. And a few others tried to assist him, but effectively the superstars of the Swans just powered out of it. The rucking of the ex-Collingwood player was superb. All round, the Swans are a team to watch. They are a powerhouse, and they had a convincing win over the Bulldogs. All right, 4th of July, today at 12:45 p.m. Possibly. What have I missed out on?
0: Last night, Eagles and
1: Crows. Oh, yes, sorry. Eagles and Crows over in the West. Well, one would have thought that the Crows would take this comfortably, and guess what? They did.
0: Yeah.
1: You know, it was one of these games where
0: they were in control again.
1: They were the predicted winners. The Eagles have good following over there. They have a good turnout, but they just don't have the skills that the Crows have at the moment. The Crows are doing really well. They're having a good season. Were expected to win, did win comfortably. The Eagles, I mean, they're languishing near the bottom of the ladder, if not on the bottom, I'm not quite sure. They're not doing so well.
0: Bombers are on the bottom.
1: It was just training run, basically, for the Crows. So didn't watch the game. I've seen the results. It's enough. Big win to the Crows.
0: We've got another text message from Phil Nipperis. Thank you for listening and being so involved today.
1: He's doing very well. See, it's cold, wet and windy. Why would he be out?
0: an amazing come-from-behind win in the A-grade CAFL match at Albrecht Oval on Saturday. Must have been last Saturday.
1: Yeah.
0: West was 21 points down with 5 minutes to go.
1: Wow.
0: Three goals in the last 3 minutes.
1: That is fantastic.
0: Including a goal by one. So
1: that is fantastic.
0: Well done.
1: You know, I'm actually surprised we haven't heard a little bit more from Tony, being the Crows fan that he is.
0: Defenders, I'm sorry. Got them home. A goal by one on their defenders. One of their defenders on the siren got them home by 1 point.
1: Oh, that's the way to win a game, isn't it?
0: Well done.
1: All right, so today we've got the Hawks versus the Demons. Well,
0: that should be an interesting game.
1: It'd be a great game. Wow, yeah, what do you say here? It's going to be massive. The Hawks, it's a home game for the Hawks.
0: So it's down in Tassie.
1: Launceston. The Demons are starting to come good. And the Hawthorns are young bucks. They're doing really well. Look, I think this is probably one of the games of the round. It'll be a great game, but I think the younger, faster Hawks may have the edge on the Melbourne Demons.
0: Well, they're favourites in the betting.
1: Are they?
0: Yeah, $1.48. Gamble responsibly.
1: For all those Melbourne Demons supporters, look, you got a chance, but you need to have a strong first quarter. That's my advice. If you are behind at the fifth quarter time, the Hawthorn Footy Club loves to lead. So the Demons, do yourself a favour, have a strong start and you'll have a chance. At the end of the day, though, my money would be on the Hawks.
0: I agree with you there. It should be a good game, nonetheless.
1: Be a great game. 1:05 p.m. The Giants play the female Dockers, the Freo Dockers. Sorry about that. No, the Freo Dockers are on top and for a good reason.
0: Giants
1: smashing
0: everyone.
1: The
0: Giants are so disappointing this year.
1: They are terrible.
0: They're sitting in 14th.
1: Look, the Dockers are flying high. I think they've had like 13 wins in a row or something. That is a juggernaut of football at the moment. The GWS Giants do not stand any chance of winning this game. Freo will steamroll the Giants, even though it's a Giants home game. The talent is just not there on the Giants. With the Freo Dockers, every player is a winner at the moment. They're playing as a team. They've been coached well. And it's just a matter of how much will the Dockers win by. Now, I wouldn't be surprised if they win this game by at least 35 to 40 points.
0: You heard it here, folks.
1: What do you think, Miguel?
0: Oh, you make such a great argument that I can't.
1: Oh, yeah, yes, yes, yes, thank you, thank you. Right, moving right along. We have the Gold Coast Suns versus the Magpies, and it's been played up on the Gold Coast. Well, interesting. The Gold Coast Suns can have splashes of brilliance. However, Collingwood
0: are the Collingwood.
1: Yeah, Collingwood are Collingwood. They can be behind in the third quarter and still win.
0: It's 11th versus 10th, so it's going to be a
1: crackerjack game.
0: It'd be a
1: crackerjack game.
0: You'd hope so, anyway. For Suns' hopes.
1: Yeah, look, the Dacos boys are on fire at the moment. They're just unbelievable and unstoppable. They're such a good team.
0: Especially after last week, Suns only scored 29 points.
1: I'll tell you what.
0: Against the high-flying Dockers.
1: So the Gold Coast Suns, do they have a chance? I think they do. They're playing good. However, I don't don't know, that Collingwood army, and that just, they surprised me week after week, Collingwood. You got the evergreen, super talented, played more football than anyone else. I've forgotten his name. Yeah. It's funny. Anyway, Pendlebury. Oh, what a fantastic Collingwood. My brother barracks for Collingwood. That's good enough for me. Collingwood for the win for me.
2: What do you reckon?
0: Yeah, I mean, I'd like to see the Suns win. Okay. They're a bit disappointing this year also. Another disappointing team. But they seems to have like fallen into a heap.
1: Well, they've made a lot of promises and they look bright and sparky and then they just have not delivered.
0: Into the season proper.
1: And yeah. Proving that they're not as good as what everyone would have thought they would have been. All right, final game. Tigers versus Carlton, the Mighty Blues. Boom, boom, boom, boom, boom.
0: Six more games.
1: There is. Sorry about that. guess what, folks? The Tigers are going to get done and Carlton's going to win again. Seven in a row. Get your final stickers, folks. Line up now, Carlton, for the
0: finals. You're making a run. Oh, having a run.
1: Are we making a run, mate? Dare I say it, that our new coach has a 100% record of wins versus losses at the moment.
0: Well, currently.
1: He is on fire. The team are on fire. Listen, I know I'm on the bandwagon because I've been watching them. They are playing like they have a purpose, finally. All of our stars coming together.
0: Playing all quarters?
1: Playing five quarters of football. A light on social media like you wouldn't believe at the moment. That publicity machine is in overdrive. Who is going to win? My mate Mouthguard's a massive Richmond supporter. Mate, I'm sorry, but you are going to get smashed by Carlton Football Club tomorrow. I'm wearing my Carlton jumper here at the moment. We are on fire. Watch out. We are finals bound.
0: It's down at the G. All right, next game.
1: You tell me.
0: Bombers and Saints.
1: Who in the Saints?
0: Yeah, Bombers.
1: That's what I'm saying. Look, the Saints spent a lot of money on new players. They got half a Carlton there. Promises, promises, promises. Delivered nothing. St Kilda probably are the most disappointing team of the year as far as I'm concerned. They showed so much promise early on. They are just running cold as at the moment. But they are so lucky that they're playing the Bombers this week. And what have the Bombers done all season or even last season? Lose, lose, lose.
0: But they finally broke that drought. They won a game about a month or so ago.
1: Yeah, but one game in 400 days.
0: I'm just saying.
1: I think they got rid of their coach too, didn't they? Yeah, he's gone. They're
0: looking for a new coach, yeah.
1: Look, Essendon are in big trouble. They haven't planned for the future. They didn't buy well. They didn't trade well. And now we're seeing the result of that. The Bombers, they got so many good players that can do well on a day, but against it's going to be a bit of a one-sided affair, don't you think?
0: Yeah.
1: Yeah. No. The Bombers have got no chance, all right? I'm just letting you know, no chance. All right. Who's next? What do we got?
0: Sorry. Oh, it's Port and North.
1: Well, you know what? This will be a pretty good game.
0: Just Death versus Ninth. Yeah. North, can you believe it? The Kangas are Ninth.
1: Yeah, look, I reckon they deserve to be better than that myself. I really do. I just think that I reckon this is going to be a good game. This will be a surprise game. I'm telling you right now, this is going to be a surprise game. I think that North are going to do better than what anyone thinks. I really do. What do you reckon?
0: Yeah. I'll still go for Port.
1: Yeah, look, Port are playing well. Where's it been played? Adelaide.
0: Yeah, Adelaide, yeah.
1: Yeah, well, see, that's worth three or four goals for them, isn't it?
0: Well, they've lost more than they've won this year down there.
1: Yeah. I'm going to go out on a wire and say North Melbourne might win this.
0: Is it
1: probably not
0: Karama, Karma, whatever.
1: But I think mainly go North, and I think Dennis would love me for that. He's been a big North Melbourne supporter. Probably won't win, but why not? Let's see what happens. All right, folks, that's just about it for the AFL wrap. There's no major news in there at the moment.
0: How's the ladder looking?
1: The ladder's looking, I haven't even got it here, but of course the Frio, Swans, Geelong, I think.
0: Well, Phil Nippris reckons Tigers versus Carlton might be the surprise.
1: No,
0: game.
1: Come on, Phil. You just,
0: he's got a tiger emoji on there.
1: He's just trying to stir me up, okay?
0: I think it's working.
1: He's not the only one. I've got a few mates that have sent me some nasty shots and nasty. I can't even repeat what they've done on my social media and my personal messages, but they're not very nice, okay? All right, if we go to so here's the standings at the moment in the AFL. Frio on top by a mile. Sydney, Hawthorn, Brisbane, Adelaide, Geelong. That's the top six. They're probably way ahead of everyone else. Then you've got the Melbourne Demons, the Western Bulldogs, North Melbourne in ninth. On top of the Kangaroos, by the way. North are on top of the Collingwood. Collingwood are 10th. Gold Coast Suns. 12th, the Carlton Blues. Storming up the ladder, okay? They could go as high as 9th.
0: They could go as high as 11.
1: Okay, St Kilda Saints, 6 wins, 9 losses. The Giants, Port Adelaide are 15th, by the way, okay?
0: So
1: just
0: bad.
1: So you know. That's
0: so
1: pretty,
0: bad.
1: Pretty ordinary. However, the West Coast Eagles are below them. The Richmond Tigers, second last. Come on, Tigers, you're better than that.
0: It might be better than that today.
1: Not today. And then, of course, languishing with 1 win in 422 days, the Essendon Bombers with 1 win and 14 losses or something.
0: Ouch, that reads bad.
1: That is pretty bad.
0: That's like the Dragons in the NRL.
1: If you're an AFL supporter at the moment, you got to feel sorry for them because they are doing shocking. All right. I think we're just about there, mate.
0: I reckon we've just about done it today, Kev.
1: Any final comments on sport on this weekend?
0: Go the Blues on Wednesday night.
1: Well, I'd like to say that too. The third and deciding match been played at
0: Lang Park. Up there in Queensland.
1: It will be packed.
0: A little bit of hope for New South Wales is the last two times that they've played up there in Lang Park, New South Wales have won that game. So
1: Good to know, Miguel. Yeah. I'll be on your side. I'm hoping for a New South Wales whitewash of the game and to take the cup or whatever that thing is they win. All right, we're going.
0: Shield. All right, no worries. Thanks for listening, everyone. Have a good weekend and get out to the show. Thanks for listening to The Pill. Goodbye.

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We are live from the show, round two. Not quite the weather of yesterday, but it's pretty special out here with the West McDonald Ranges covered in mist. And things are kicking off. We've got a break in the rain. It's a good time to come down. All the stalls are active and it's all happening. Today we've got a bit of a special live lineup. Later in the day, you'll be hearing from Keeping the Score, a special live show with five of the guest presenters producing from Blavatskite Park. We're also going to have a little guest pop-up, I believe, from Dreams with his program Crystal Visions, a special edition at 12. And we're going to kick things off with cutlery, with Potential Energy. It's not cutlery. It's the makings of cutlery. It's Brother Moonbug and Catapult Smith doing two sets for us as part of the Potential Energy slot. And we're kicking it off now with Brother Moonbug on the decks, live from the Alice Springs show. Stay with us. Come say hi. We've got a bit of a collection of local vinyl down here, and you can have a chat to Ollie about what he's got in stock as well. 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Stay with us.

Greateret, westernmost shed. Come and see us. Come say good day. You could try requesting a track, but it's probably not your birthday. we're not really that kind of DJs today. I hope you're enjoying the mix, though.

Before Soul Plane, this was the Soul Plane. They were young, gifted, and black. City boys leaving the country to play a racetrack. The year was 76 and the French Riviera's where was that? They boarded the plane with their drums, their keys, their horn, and their axe. Kissed their ladies goodbye, told their mamas they'd be right back.

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Hello, welcome to Crystal Visions on ACCC. The very wet and rainy show edition in month one. As always, I want to start by paying my deep respects to the peoples of the lands I'm broadcasting on in Mbantwa, Alice Springs. So I want to shout out Aranda people, all the mob that are visiting, and big shout out to the Barkly region as well. Sovereignty was never ceded. This always was and always will be Aboriginal land. So behind us we have Emily Waramara, Yaka Yalakwa Rain Song, which seemed appropriate. Going to get into some more things from Wrong Side of the Road, some hip-hop, some 80s, late 80s beats, some Balearic, and some more abstract kind of beats at the end. Sorry, Emily, for talking all over your song. You're in ACCC, 102.1 FM, many voices, one frequency.

Okay, if you're just tuning in, you're listening to Crystal Visions on ACCC. We're having all kinds of fun things in the weather. We had a couple of things at the beginning of the show. Emily Waramura with Yucca, Yell Your Waka, the rain song, followed by No Fixed Address. We have Survived and Us Mob Genocide from Wrong Side of the Road. Songs from the Motion Picture from 1981 on Black Australian Music. And we finished off with Nagamaka featuring Leroy Johnson from Baka. That's a single. I'm not sure exactly when that's from. And we're listening to Fijila, the Fugees, the score from about 1987-ish. You're on ACCC, bit of language warning, only some soft language. Into hip-hop section, it's my manager thing. I'm going to listen to some Eric B and Rakim, Run DMC, Public Enemy, etc., etc. Here we go.

Yo, kid, we gotta get our family together, man. You know, we gotta get organized. We just can't be out here, you know, high and smoked up and whatever. We gotta get our stuff organized. Whatever we gonna do, we gotta do it right, you know. We need cats.

Yet our best trained, best educated, best equipped, best prepared troops refuse to fight. Matter of fact, it's safe to say that they would rather switch

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1: Okay, talk to me about the future of Public Enemy.
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3: 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You're listening to Crystal Visions on ACCC. We have some Tupac behind us. Where would we be in a Buns World without some Tupac Shakur? We've got Words of Wisdom, Big Language Warning again, off Tupacalypse Now. Before that, Fight the Power, Public Enemy, Fear of a Black Planet, 1990, Def Jam Records, Fear of a Black Planet, Fight the Power. Well, that is like that, Run DMC off their first record, 1984. Well, that Don't Sweat the Technique, Eric B. and Rakim off their Don't Sweat the Technique record, 1992 MCA. Fuji La, the Fuji's the score, 1996 before that. Here we go, Tupac.

Okay, if you're just tuning in, you're listening to Crystal Visions on 8CCC. Behind us, we have Only Love Can Break Your Heart, the Andrew Weatherall remix of St. Etienne's classic Love Can Break Your Heart from 1990 on Heavenly. Before that, we had Killer featuring Seal, Adamski, Offie's Doctor.

Adam Skies with Pharmacy Records in 1990. Before that, The Chief, Tony Scott off The Chief record, 1989, Rhythm Records. Before that, Massive Attack, Be Thankful for What You've Got, Vaughan Williams, track cover, Release in the Wild Bunch, 1989. And at the start of that bracket, kind of Bitty Bomb by The Neighborhood Kids, San Diego, California, 2024. So these ones roll out. It beats the territory. Still going Balearic, kind of. This is a fave. Enjoy.

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1: Custodians and residents of Mbantwa Alice Springs invite you to the Closed Pine Gap Sacred Land Back Convergence. Come and participate in 3 days of workshops, discussion, connecting and peaceful protest in July 2026. We are inviting individuals and groups from peace and anti-militarist movements around the continent to converge on Arunda lands this July for 3 days of workshops, panels and actions, weaving together threads of anti-militarism and decolonial movements. We're coming together to say close Pine Gap, end the US alliance and sacred land back. Pine Gap is built on stolen sacred land. The facility's involvement in war crimes, surveillance and genocide make Australia an accomplice in the crimes of the US. The event has 3 days of scheduled activities on the 18th to the 20th of July. 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We look forward to seeing you at the Close Pine Gap Sacred Land Back Convergence in July. This is a community service announcement.

Okay, if you're just tuning in, you're on Crystal Visions on 8CCC. We just heard the Convergence station announcement for Pine Gap Convergence. I think it's the 18th to the 21st of this month. Thank you to Jorgen and Yul for doing all you do. Before, what are we listening to? We started the bracket was Be Thankful for What You've Got. We did that one. The Chief, we did that one. Killer, we did that one. Only Love Can Break Your Heart. Saint Etienne. Andrew Weatherall mix from 1990. And then Too Shy. Kaja Gugu from their White Feathers record from 1983 on EMI. We're in our Balearic territory. We got Jibaro, Elkin and Nelson from Peru, from the Angeles and Diminos record from 1974, DJ Alfredo, Amnesia, DJ Godfather of Balearic House Music from Ibiza. Let's crank this one. This one's a fun one. You're on ACCC. This is Crystal Visions.

you are good children, the monsters have looked forward to your make-believe visit.

And so we come to the end of our Balearic brackets. We said Yazoo with Situation, the 12 inch from upstairs at Eric's 83. Burrow, Malcolm and Nelson, that's amazing. Okay, let's get a little bit UK acid house, good techno. This is No Idea, with Leaky Trip, 1990, Living Shadows first release. Let's get wonky. We're on HCC. It's Crystal Visions.

where the window should be. And the windows are where the door should be. And the doors are where the window should be. And the windows are where the...

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And the windows are where the door should be. And the doors are where the window should be. And the windows are where...

It would be remiss of me to not thank Cutlery DJs who did their show before my show. Big thanks to Catapult Smith and DJ Brother Moon Bug. Together they are Cutlery. Also, Olino kindly reminded me to promo my show, which is Chris Visions on ACCC on Wednesday nights from 8 p.m. to 10 p.m. And I probably haven't actually named myself. I'm Woody B, aka Dreams. Been doing the show for a bit over a year now. An eclectic mix, random mix of all the tunes that I like to share with people. Hip-hop, breaks, dub reggae, poetry, rock folk, jazz, blues, all the things that make up the modern contemporary dance floor makeup. We're listening to Artifacts by Stasis, which was released

local R&R woman up the LA. Also have to shout out Rona. First, thank yous and inspiration. I'd say the beginning of the show, Wrong Side of the Road songs. Didn't know that existed. Thanks, Rona. And then we're going to get into some more UK kind of breaks, some set garage, etc., etc. Got about 20 minutes of the show to go. Hope you're having a good time. You know, Triple C. This is Chris Visions.

Wanting me, wanting me, wanting me, wanting me, wanting me, wanting me, wanting me, wanting me, wanting me, wanting me, wanting me, wanting me, wanting me, wanting me, wanting me, wanting me, wanting 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

Okay, if you're just tuning in, you're coming to the end of Crystal Visions on ACCC. My name's Woody B. Okay, dreams. 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Had a couple of 4 a.m. crew. This is Piano's Raining Down, 4 a.m. crew, McDonald and Janetta. Piano's Raining Down edits. Before that, High Time, 4 a.m. crew. Before that, Detroit Falls from Pariah, 2012-ish. And we started off with So You Know, Over Mono, and Rona before that with Upper Yellow. Thanks so much for tuning in. Hope you've had a good time out there. Stand dry, or you're out in the rain. Rain flying through your hair. As always, be kind to each other. It's a very weird world out there. We all need to take care of each other. Have a great time out there. And you know the score is coming up just after this. Take care out there. See you on Wednesday, 8 to 10 p.m. You're on ACCC.

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3: 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Up next with our live programming, we have Keeping the Score. 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

0: Good afternoon. You are listening to Keeping the Score with Pip, Nelly and Jesse.
1: Good afternoon. Coming to you from Alice Springs Show at, say it for me?
0: Blatherskite
1: Park. I've just had to have a tutorial on how to say that properly. It is cold. It is grey. But it is not raining and can confirm the rides are still absolutely going off and going round and round out at the show.
0: What did you go on?
1: Oh, I just quickly went on the music trip, appropriately. It's one that doesn't go upside down, but I still scream the whole time.
0: Yeah. Yep. No, Nelly and I did walk past one of those.
1: I'm keen to go on another one, so I might have a break at some point and go on another ride.
0: Yeah, it looked really good watching other people do it with their hair out. Like the upside down one and fully screaming, it was like okay. Metal.
1: I did not have my hair out, but maybe for the next one. come on down. And if for some reason you are at the show and you can hear this, come and visit us.
0: Yeah, if you've had anything to do with the show, I will just say quickly, I haven't had much of a chance to look around, but the egg yolk egg contest was won by Joshua Burgoyne. Obviously, this is extremely controversial. So if you've done any egg cracking at all and...
1: What's the egg yolk competition?
0: Oh, you need to go for a walk, Pip. Anyway, it's a bit of a big deal at Alice Springs Show, but there's eggs that are cracked onto plates and the best ones are judged.
1: The best egg?
0: The very best egg.
1: Oh, the best, okay.
0: The very best egg.
1: What makes a good or better egg?
0: It's hard to tell on day two because they're all not as fresh as they were yesterday.
1: Doesn't matter if you're Joshua Burgoyne, is that what you're saying?
0: Well, maybe, yeah, if we've got an egg judge out there, you just come and tell us what you think.
1: Okay. Let's hear some more theme park themed tunes, shall we?

0: Welcome back. I'm going to say that Alice Springs Show, we could be in Minnesota today.
1: Could be.
0: With the mist rolling over the ranges, everybody walking around in the Cobras with the big boots on. Nellie's got this checkered lumberjack number on it.
1: Big boots is a hot tip. It's a little muddy.
0: But, you know, it's a, like American.
1: Have you been to
0: otherworldly.
1: Minnesota? Yeah, it is. It's
0: this is beautiful. What I imagine it's like. I'm living a dream right now.
1: It's perfect show weather.
0: And welcome to Sophie, who's just joined us.
2: Hello, hello.
0: You managed to find your way here.
2: Easily, yeah. Really easily.
0: Yeah, I thought you said you got a bit caught up in all the lights and the fanfare.
2: I reckon I did 14 laps and I bumped into an old work colleague who's working at the Thermomix station. She said to shout her out. So if you need a Thermomix, go and find Beck. Really important that
1: Thermomix
2: I plugged that.
1: Station. They've got a little. There's a lot.
0: I wouldn't mind a demonstration because I honestly, like, I have no idea what a Thermomix
1: does. You can't afford a Thermomix, Jessica.
2: At the party I went to last night, someone brought a Thermomix and stuff to make a pina colada. And if that's not marketing, then.
0: Is it a baked pina colada? Oh, yeah, you can sit on my lap.
2: It is a phenomenal day out there. There's squawking, there's screaming, there's laughing.
1: Yeah, what did you see on your 14 laps?
2: Lap number one, I closed my eyes. I was just doing establishing sound, taste. No, I saw.
1: Hello.
2: I saw some of the most enthusiastic people working at all the, game, places. Loved it. One person that was working the duck stand, amazing stuff.
0: The duck stand?
2: Yeah. You know, we have to.
1: Shoot the ducks?
2: You have to hook a duck.
1: Hook a duck.
2: It's called hook a duck.
1: It's called hook a duck.
2: Yes. Yeah.
1: Did you hook a duck?
2: I hooked. Well, lap number seven, I missed one. At lap eight, I really picked up three in a row. It was amazing.
1: I think we're going to take turns off. You know, we're going to all head off and do a little activity and come and report back.
2: I think that's a phenomenal idea.

0: Welcome back. We have just sent off a reviewer. What is she going to go check out?
1: She is off to the Comedy Ventriloquist Puppet Show starting right now, 2:30, in the Kids Zone. So Sophie's gone off to check that out, and she'll come back and report back about, was it funny?
0: Puppeteering is having a bit of a comeback moment.
1: I mean...
0: Joe recently ran a puppet show at the... at the Beanie Festival.
2: It was so good.
1: Oh, I love, yeah, love a puppet show. But ventriloquist, like, that's an additional skill. Additional skill.
3: I haven't seen a ventriloquist on TV in a long time.
0: They're coming back.
3: They're coming back?
0: Well, I guess we'll hear all about it from our reviewer when she's back in.
1: If she can find us again. She was a bit concerned. But she's taken a picture of the map, so hopefully she'll be back, I guess, half an hour. We'll have a review.
3: Pip, what's on next?
1: As in...
3: other than the...
1: oh, other things that are coming up. Yeah, so we've got the Funny Farmers coming up at 3 p.m. What else is at 3? The Pack Ponies, also starting at 3 p.m. And the final run of the V8 Utes, which is one of my favourite...
3: they were
1: my favourite activities. I went in one of the V8 Utes, not last year, year before. It was a great time.
0: As you walk in the front... Are they the cars at the very front?
1: No, they actually, like, they drive around on the oval.
3: Oh.
1: Well, that's what they were doing before. I don't know. Anyway, that's also coming up at 3. And then, very importantly, Noah's Pig Racing. The last race will be at 3:30 this afternoon. We might all take a break for that one to get down to Noah's Pig Racing, an iconic event at Alice Springs Show.
0: Piglets or fully grown pigs?
1: I don't know. We're going to have to go down and find out. But it's the last run at 3:30, so get on down.
0: All right, we'll see you all at Pig Race.
1: Yeah. See you.

0: Welcome back, Sophie.
1: Sophie's back. She did not find the ventriloquist, but she did find a Dagwood dog.
2: Yeah, Mummy's first Dagwood dog experience.
1: Mummy's first Dagwood dog.
2: Honestly, it's unforgettable. And I'm not going to tell you if it's good or bad.
1: But just tell us, what is a Dagwood dog, so in case anyone is...
2: How the whole spectrum of sausages are always yummy? So it's on, like, the cheaper end, the central part. So really delicious. You know, your canine really has to puncture through the skin of the sausage. Yum, yum, yum. External to that is, like, kind of a pastry mix that's been deep fried.
1: Mm.
2: And this is where the Dagwood dog falls down a little bit for me.
1: Okay.
2: Yeah, you got your famous sausage roll, beautiful pastry, crispy. Mm-hmm. It's not doing that.
1: It's not doing crispy.
2: It's not doing crispy. Okay. It's neither hither nor nither.
1: Was it hot?
2: No.
1: Okay.
2: And it was dipped in a gorgeous. It's the only time I would ever use the word ketchup. Very sweet tomato sauce.
1: Okay.
2: Mm. Yeah. Almost like a choc top. It's a savory choc top.
1: Okay. Well.
2: And I loved it. And I think you should all come to the show and support Hillary's Dagwood dog stand. I made up her name.
0: Bit disappointed that the puppets don't exist.
2: No, but I saw some phenomenal stuff in there. There was magicians doing tricks. There's this one lady that's dressed up in a big butterfly outfit on stilts. So impressive. And what I've learned there is you can't stand still. She constantly, so people would be posing for pictures and her little legs are going king, gong,
0: what, backwards and forwards.
1: You can't stand still
0: forwards.
1: On stilts.
2: Famously, I've always said it and I'll say it again, you can't stand still on stilts.
1: I've said it once. I've said it 1,000 times.
2: And I've said it 10 times quickly. You can't stand still on stilts. You can't stand still on stilts.
1: I'm not going to try and say that. Okay, so there's some good stuff going on down at the kids' area, some performances.
2: Please call in if you want us to do a specific thing and give you some feedback on it.
1: Yeah, not sure if you can text in.
0: I want to hear more about some of the shows that have been on. Like, I want to hear about the chicken show, although I've heard that a fair few chickens are out of running this year because of bird flu.
1: Bird flu made it to the NT.
0: Yeah, so there's not very many chickens.
1: Okay, so the chickens.
0: Oh, Nelly said this is a lie. You're the one that told me. Spreading rumors around Alice Springs about all these birds getting bird flu.
2: If you ever hear a rumor in Alice Springs, you can
0: health scare.
2: Yeah, yeah, yeah, yeah. It always starts with Nelly. Oh, far out. Beautiful day out there. It's sludgy. It's muddy.
1: It's everything you could want from the Alice Springs show. It's a great day to be at the show. Mm-hmm. Big smiles walking past. We've got some great boots I just saw walk past as well. Some cow person boots.
2: We're going to be doing fashion reports of people walking past our booth.
1: Come and say hi. Come and get on the mic. Come and you tell us what your review of your Alice Springs show today. Mm-hmm. What have you had? Have you had a Dagwood dog?
0: I want to be hearing from you if you're a bored teenager.
2: Yes.
0: Because you're some of my favourite.
1: The teenagers are not looking bored. The teenagers are looking excited.
0: Well, the ones that you've seen, but you haven't been on many rides, and that's where you see a bored teenager.
1: Some teenagers
0: on a horrifically scary ride. That's where you're gonna see.
1: I was on my ride.
0: Yeah, that's what I mean. That's, and I want to hear.
1: They stood
0: from
1: at
0: them.
1: The bottom of the ride when I was the only person on it, as a far from teenage.
2: What happened?
0: Yeah, because you're weak. You're so
1: I was
0: weak.
1: Screaming.
0: Screaming. That's so.
1: I was
0: weak.
1: Screaming. It was
0: the most boring thing in the world to go on a show ride.
2: Yeah. I must go on the ghost train. Someone who likes spooky special effects, that is going to be my next trip around. Oh, it is so spooky. There's someone at the front going, and that's just the person running the show.
1: Okay, so we might have to send you off again to go on the ghost train and report back on that.
2: I couldn't be happier. I know exactly where it is.

are driving away. Yeah, I'm on the air. Okay, so apparently, yes, EWAR here, Devonshire tea, scones and cream, Scout stick sandwiches, pretty good.

0: Oh, what's this? Everything's starting to get a bit more nostalgic.
1: Yeah,
0: but
1: we decided we don't like this song anymore.
0: it's one person's brand of nostalgia. It did bring me back to a good friend, Gabe. Shout out to Gabe, who's definitely not listening right now. He said, "Great show. You could. It's basically the Womanosphere. And if you guys wanted, you don't really have to play music. You could just talk."
2: Boring. Well, talking about nostalgia, there was something so phenomenal about walking in here and seeing the Birdie Bots bags. Because I remember when I was a kid growing up going to the Perth show, you'd get your money out, you knew how much you had, and then you'd fill it in by whatever, like, last $2, you'd get a Birdie Bots. And you'd be so happy with that. And it was that.
0: What is that?
2: They're these little chockies that are shaped like beetles. And they are that brand of chocolate where it coats the roof of your mouth with a plastic layer for like a week. Yeah. Nah, phenomenal. Nostalgic, like this song.
0: I don't know if me and Nelly agree. Anyway, we're missing our fourth counterpart.
1: Yes. Jess, hello.
2: Jess, hello. Jess, are you out there?
1: Jess?
0: It's weird for me to hear that because I'm like, yeah, I'm right here.
2: Yeah, Pip has also gone on one of the scariest rides, so I cannot wait to come for her to come back and we can hear all about that.
0: Pip's a 16-year-old girl in her soul, I feel that she's
1: Mum also
0: she's
1: told
0: up to
1: me
0: it.
1: To turn the music down.
0: Turn the music down a bit more, okay.
1: We've turned it off now.
2: Shout-outs to Leonie. Thank you for tuning in. The most beautiful woman in Alice Springs. This song's for you. We just haven't queued one up yet. But it is for you. When it does come on, it's actually for you. Don't do that. That's a mean one to do.

0: Well, there is nothing quite like sitting here trying so hard to conjure up a memory for this early naughty song.
1: Yeah.
0: And looking up and seeing your ex just getting down to it.
1: And it's so
0: absent-mindedly.
1: Funny.
2: Only at the show.
1: As we were trying to think of a memory for that, I was thinking, do you know what? You think about falling in love as being a day that's like hot, sunny, romantic. I look out there, it's woolly, you know, the sky's all grey. I was like, I think I might fall in love at the show and that's going to be my nostalgic memory. And then clip-clop, your ex.
0: You've only got
1: past.
0: A few hours.
1: Yeah. So if you like the sound of my voice, come and flirt with me. All right. And you have to guess which one I am from the panel. Seriously, come now. It was nice seeing your ex, though. He's single?
0: No.
1: Let's get into it.
0: Anyway, let's. Maybe we'll hit it off over the chicken talk.
3: Next song?
1: Chicken screeches. Next song, please.
4: And now, ladies and gentlemen, what have you been waiting for?

0: Welcome back, Pip. What did you find out?
1: Thank you. What did I find out? I found out that
0: you came back with a little snakey.
1: I won this on the I won it, I guess, the ducks. But there wasn't really very much skill involved. I kind of just scooped three ducks out.
2: How many kids did you beat?
1: None. I was the only person there.
3: How many kids did you beat up?
1: Beat up, yeah, none. None.
0: You're literally just taking your glove off with blood all over it right now.
3: Why is there a tooth sticking out of you?
1: I didn't know. I don't know what I was expecting, but there was really not much skill involved. I just scooped three ducks out of the pond, and then the guy said 17 points, and I could choose from these prizes.
0: It was a random score.
1: I don't know. It felt like as a kid there was a lot more skill involved, but maybe I just picked.
0: Oh, I'm looking at a dancing cow over there.
1: Pick the easy one. Oh.
3: Oh my gosh, there actually is a dancing cow. Only here at the Alice Show, baby!
1: But the more exciting thing that I did on my walk around was I went on the Infinity, different ride. I picked it because they were pumping massive tunes.
0: Mm-hmm.
1: It's one that like spins and then does like a 180 swing, but it's big.
3: Whoa.
1: And
3: scare factor out of six?
1: Out of six?
3: The famous score. It's the same scoring system as the Hooper
1: I
3: Duck.
1: I actually found it less scary than the first one I went on, but I feel more sick now.
0: Mm.
1: So
0: your tolerance is going down.
1: Either that. Could be the milky drink that I had.
0: Your big milky coffee just before.
1: Like my,
0: if anyone's out there feeling bored on the rides.
3: Yeah, have
0: go
3: three
0: and have a big glass
3: dogs
0: of milk.
3: A super shake and then get on there.
1: I took my hair out, as you suggested, might make it more fun, and I also tried to look bored.
3: Brilliant. So you came back in here quite wet with your hair out.
0: I will say you do look a little bit disheveled.
3: Little green gloves on, and it was quite a witchy little entrance into the room.
1: Yeah, I feel
3: with a snake.
1: I feel a bit disheveled in my tummy. Right now.
3: Yeah, well,
1: my tummy's feeling a bit
3: disheveled. I wonder how that happened.
1: Yeah. So I don't know if I'll go for a third ride. I don't know if that might be the end of me.
3: Message us now if
0: it's
3: you
0: a great way to start
3: to go
0: your shift.
3: For one more.
1: Yeah.
3: Well, yeah, you're straight into night shift. Gosh.
0: Yeah, if anyone's going to work or about to go to work, maybe you should come to the show first.
3: Yeah, good
0: go
3: idea.
0: Go on at least four rides. Mm-hmm. Don't have a coffee, just go on four rides. Don't wash your hair because it's already raining out here. Yep. So just
3: put some shampoo in. And then come in.
0: You can go upside down. It's like you're kind of in a washing machine. You just get spun around. Your hair's all wet. It's all lathered already.
3: I'm massively aware of the fact that the pig racing will be happening soon. And that is
1: happening now, actually. No, isn't it 3? It's 3 o'clock is the pig racing.
0: Isn't it quarter to 4?
3: We've got about 6 clocks in front of us and all of them have different times. So.
1: I feel I should also report that the teenagers who I spoke to in the line for my most recent ride were actually really nice to me. Because I was like,
3: yeah, but the second you walked away, the things they said.
1: This one go upside down, and they were like, no, don't worry. And I was like, okay, good. I don't think I can handle that. And they were like, are you scared? And I said, yes, I am.
0: They were definitely all internally laughing.
1: They were really nice. Shut up.
3: No, I'm with you. When I went in and got my ticket at the front, there was someone who was working who would have only been, I think, 13, 14, and she was more professional than people at least 10 years her superior, I reckon. Shout outs to you on the ticket.
0: Professionale.
3: I'll make up a name for you. Diana, you are amazing. Princess Di.

0: Thanks for tuning into 8CCC with Sophie, Nelly, and Jess. We've just lost Pip.
1: Hi, Pip.
0: Ooh,
1: can you hear me now?
0: Yeah. So we're a bit sad. We think because we're at our station, we might actually miss the little piglet race.
1: It's devastating. One of us has to go.
0: We did get some photo evidence. I just want to report of it. But your mum sent in a photo and they just look absolutely adorable. Having a little break or sleeping on top of each other in a little pile with their little racing vests on.
2: And because it's so muddy, they are going to be literally pigs in mud. Oh, I was going to swear, but I didn't.
1: Lucky.
2: I reckon we should just put a song on Race Down, Race Back Up. Like Three Little Piggies, the three of us.
1: Leave the place unmanned, unwomaned, unpersoned.
2: Don't make
0: we're about to have a bit of a shift. We're about to have a bit of a shift. The vibe change is going to feel a bit like we're actually all going to go on about four rides back to back.
2: Yeah.
1: Have a mental breakdown.
2: Text us now if you think we should go to the pigs racing.
0: We don't have a text
1: line.
0: We don't
1: have a number.
2: What to say? Just text us. Just guess it. 04 and just guess.
0: Just message me.
2: Yeah. No, someone just text me.
0: Please.
2: No, please. Please. Let's play something funky.
1: Okay.
0: Time to get on a ride.
1: Okay.
2: Yeah, right. Baby.
1: Later.

0: Thanks for tuning in. That was Crispy Bacon by Laurent Garnier, courtesy of Woody. Or what's he? I think your name's Woody. Mm. And Nelly's got a bit of an update about the...
1: That title of that song is quite pertinent to what you've just seen, Nelly. Why so?
2: Well, I went and checked out the pig race.
0: Piglets.
2: Piglets. Mm. Tiny, cute little piglets. And Crispy Bacon won.
0: And Crispy Bacon is the resident ACCC piglet.
2: Well, we sponsored Crispy Bacon.
1: We've sponsored. So the sponsor, and it wasn't rigged.
2: It wasn't rigged.
1: It wasn't rigged.
0: Unlike the egg yolk.
2: He put on a good show. He ran the... He was there, like, I reckon, at least 3 seconds before all the other little people.
1: Whoa, like a full 3 seconds.
2: Yeah, he shredded them. Shredded his competitors.
1: Jeez.
2: Yeah.
1: Whenever I hear the words,
2: good end to the day.
1: Crispy Bacon, I think of that Lady Leisha song that's like, your lips look like crispy bacon, crispy. And I think it's just a lovely little insult.
0: Don't know why I said that.
2: Well, you got to go check out these piggies. They're very cute.
1: I think their general feedback from everyone that's been to the show is a highlight has been these little piglets racing.
2: I'm not sure why all the kids keep naming them Bacon, though.
1: Well,
2: like why not a cute pig name, not a food?
1: Well... Yeah, it is. It's like calling you liver or you spleen or something. It's weird, isn't it? Yeah. It's objectifying. what's objectifying but you eat something?
2: Well, would you want me to call you a rash of bacon?
0: A crispy spleen.
2: Yeah, or like
1: crispy spleen. A crispy spleen's are good.
2: A deep fried liver.
0: All right, we're going to keep going on this show right trajectory.
2: Yes.
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Yo, yo, yo, this is your boy Showtime, all from Catherine, and I'm here to shout out to all my family back at Catherine and at Yarra College. 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
1: Ang ibig sabihin ng belongingness sa akin ay ang pagtanggap sa kung sino ako at kung saan ako nagmulang bansa. 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Bagkos, tratratuhin ako ng pantay. Belongingness means to me is being able to be accepted for being who I am and where I came from. That despite my cultural differences, appearance, and beliefs, I will not be judged or discriminated, being able to be treated equally.

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1: Sa tuwing nakakakilala ako ng mga baguhan sa bayan, kapwa Pilipino ko man o taga-ibang bansa, ay nagiging palakaibigan ako sa kanila. 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Every time I meet people who are new in town, whether they are from the same country, Philippines like mine, or from the other country, I am being friendly to them. I'm telling them the important information they need to know, like where they can ask for help, like Multicultural Community Services of Central Australia. And this is Sherry from Filipino Community in Alice Springs.

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0: Hello, this is Tobias Hume. I'd like to give a shout out to all my boys back at URA. 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
1: Koe tau kauwhakatahen I e whiohea ka kahi katoa I Alice Springs, no Central Australia. Koe tau kau he lau, pe lau he kau. He tokanga e tau fohe, tākanga e tau fohe, e mau mau luta e nofo. Belonging is about a sense of connection and of being a contributing member to the harmony and wellness of Alice Springs and Central Australia.

0: what do you do to help others feel they belong here?
1: Na ukau fataha I ono fukatu wa association o I kakai Pasifiki I Northern Territory ko I Pacific Islands Council of Northern Territory, Malo. I was part of the group that started the Pacific Islands Council of Northern Territory and the purpose is for the PICNT is to gather all the Pacific Islands who are living in the Northern Territory and continue to build relationship, build stronger communities while they are here in Central Australia. Malo bitu.

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The soundtrack was made by Katanga Jr.

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Welcome to another Yarning Chris Country. Oh, what am I doing? I don't have my bow with me tonight. You're listening to another Yarning Country, and it's just me by myself in the studio. Shout out there to Belle, who's taking some time with her family. Hey, we have got some great music. I've got an interview a little bit later, and I call myself we, but I'm not a we. I've been known to we. Hey, inappropriate Chris, give yourself a whack. I hope you had a great week. Yarning Country is coming to you live and deadly, as always, on Kaurna land. Always was, always will be Aboriginal land. And much love and respect to the elders past, present, and emerging. And right now we're going to go to some Dan Sultan with High Street Riot.

Hey, Wanaka, King Stingray. Before that, we had Pretty Lady by the Black Rock Band, and we started off the night with Dan Sultan, High Street Riot. And High Street, speaking of rioting, I'm guessing they're having a big riot down at the EP. It's a birthday party for the man, Rob himself, Rob McEwen. Hey, Uncle, you brought up a good girl, and this is for you. This is a birthday song from Belle to you.

0: way to vent and just cope with the issues and social issues I was working with then. And at first I really kept it to myself. I didn't talk about it much. I didn't really like to share it. I was quite embarrassed by it, actually. And then I started to get more encouraged to spread my message. Once people heard it, I didn't feel alone, you know.
1: So who are you listening to at the moment?
0: I've always been into my Tupac and Biggie and NWA and just, you know, your old school hip-hop groups. But most recently, like getting into the Australian rap scene, I've been getting into like Barker, JK47, Lizzie, and people like that. They just really inspire me with their music and their message as well, and how they put their culture into the music as well, which is really cool.
1: If you could collaborate with anyone, who would you collaborate with?
0: Oh, probably Barker.
1: Yeah, she's awesome.
0: At the top of my list, yeah, definitely.
1: Yeah. Hey, you've got a new track called White Lies, and it has just been released online. It's also on the First Nations Media CD, First Sounds Volume 5. How did you feel when you got included on that CD?
0: Oh, I was absolutely amazed, especially for my debut. I was, over the moon, honestly. It was great finding out that was happening and being on that album with like so many other different artists too, with great, great talent. And it's, quite humbling.
1: Oh, your family must have been really excited for you. Did you dance around the house?
0: Yeah, I actually did.
1: Yeah, you got to do the dance. The victory dance.
0: Definitely.
1: Absolutely. Yeah. Hey, can you tell us a little, because that song I had to listen this morning, White Lies, and it's got a really, it's a really powerful, powerfully driven song. Can you tell us a little bit about that song?
0: Yeah, so I guess in school I was never really taught about the real story, the real truth behind Australia and January 26th and just the culture behind when Britain came over to Australia. And I was really just almost like I was really hurt and angry at how much had been hidden and just not in front, like just wasn't in front of your face. Like a lot of things they've tried to hide, and from the invasion itself and what they did to a lot of the Indigenous people here, to the aftermath of that and the massacres, you know, the legislations and policies that were put in by our government. They were extremely just racist. And I guess a lot of it you don't hear about until, you know, you do your research. And I was just amazed at how many things I've missed out on, you know. And it's the truth.

Bohemian.

0: wait and see. Wait and see.
1: The Boogeyman, and that was by, who was that by? That was by Kev Starkey, Uncle Kev. And before that, we had White Lies by Taylor J. And you wouldn't bet on it, would you? But Belle just couldn't keep away. She's on the phone right now as you speak. Hey, Belle, welcome back.
2: Hello, Chris. How are you, brother?
1: Oh, yeah, I knew you couldn't keep away.
2: Oh, look, it's been hard. It's good being over with my parents and seeing my family and stuff, but I tell you, Friday night without you, it's not the same.
1: Oh, yeah, well, you're there with your dad. You must have enjoyed his song.
2: Oh, look, hey, look, I tell you, driving in the car, kid memories of driving in the car, army and stuff, that song comes on, even all the grannies, they know that's pop song, he cooey's up like no tomorrow.
1: Yeah, Walk Like a Man, what a song. First time I played that one.
2: It was kind of trippy listening to it on Yarn and Country, to be honest.
1: Oh, yeah. Hey, we play all different. Oh, no worries, you know. Music, hey, it means everything.
2: Yeah, yeah. A bit of Bob Marley.
1: Yeah, yeah.
2: We love our reggae.
1: Oh, yeah, I do. The world does need more reggae. I want to see a reggae festival started. Wouldn't that be something?
2: Oh, look, would we get front row seats?
1: I hope so. Yeah. I wonder if they'd be passing the doobie round. Can you say doobie on air? I think you can. Not that I would partake, of course.
2: We talk about the Doobie Brothers CD or something, eh?
1: Of course, absolutely.
2: Yeah.
1: So have you had some beach time? You had some walk time?
2: Yeah, a little bit. Took the dog down and had a bit of a flurry and, just keeping it chill, keeping it pretty easy, but...
1: Yeah,
2: you missed the storm the other day. The stars out at country, far out.
1: Oh, hey, you looking up to the big emu? That's up that way, hey.
2: No, it's beautiful. But do you know what I'm looking forward to?
1: What?
2: Tuesday.
1: Oh,
2: I've never looked forward to an early morning so much in my life apart from on Anzac Day.
1: I don't know how I'm going to do it. I'm going to have to stay up all night, I think. For those that don't know, we are going to be doing, radio. Breakfast radio. How about that breakfast radio? I never thought I'd see the day I'd be volunteering to get up early.
2: Oh, look, it's lucky it's radio and not TV, eh? Because I don't think there's enough makeup in the world to be able to cover what's going to be going on behind that mic.
1: And that's my mic. Yours would be fine. I'm the one who looks like a wreck at the moment. Yeah.
2: No, looking forward to it. So, everyone... listen in.
1: Yeah, Tuesday on Radio Adelaide. And for those that can't get Radio Adelaide outside, so we're talking like the rest of Australia, you can get online. So hop on the Radio Adelaide website.
2: Over on the EP at the minute, that's how we're listening to you. So I'm down near Tumby Bay and we're listening to you on the internet, on the interwebs with Yarn and Country Radio Adelaide.
1: Technology. Yeah. Drives me a little bit Barney sometimes, a little bit.
2: Yeah, but it keeps
1: loopy.
2: Us close, doesn't it?
1: It does. Hey, how's your dog going? Your dog enjoying a bit of time away from Adelaide?
2: Yeah, he's my fur grandbaby. For all the people out there who have fur grandbabies, much love, fur babies. My son was busy doing some stuff, so I took him down the beach and... So I could go and put hair and sand all through my car, of course.
1: Oh, we're both animal people. We actually had a loss this week, a magpie called Maxwell.
2: Oh, no.
1: Yeah, named from the very only, one and only Maxwell Smart. He wasn't real smart because he got himself in front of a car and found himself upside down the wrong side of the world.
2: He didn't fly.
1: No, he didn't fly, but he had a good death. If there's such a thing, he had a peaceful time of it. But yeah, shout out there to Maxwell
2: Out to Maxwell. You ever see them birds that when they're like running across the road instead of flying away when your car's going towards them? And you go, what are you doing, mate? Use your wings. Get out of the way. And they're like hot stepping it off the road.
1: Oh, they're definitely hardcore, aren't they?
2: Yeah.
1: It's a wonder they're not wearing fluoro jackets.
2: Yeah, it was the birds who came up with the original planned chicken.
1: Yeah, yeah. So what are you missing about this Friday night? I suppose you're missing being around the station.
2: Yeah, I am. I am. It's true.
1: We should come up with some sort of patch. Yeah, maybe just some, like, I don't know what colour the patch would be. Maybe green.
2: But green?
1: I don't know. Like a Yarning Country patch.
2: Yeah.
1: Yeah, for those that miss out on Yarning Country, they definitely want to get ourselves our own little patch, I reckon. A bit like quitting smoking.
2: Yeah, but we don't want people to quit. We want people to listen in, see?
1: No,
2: don't
1: no.
2: Get it, the patch.
1: It is highly
2: Make
1: addictive.
2: Sure you're around.
1: Like Victor, my ex Frobro, who used to be on this show, shout out to Victor down there, Mount Gambier. Yeah, he used to always say that. Yeah, it's addictive. And he wasn't far wrong, I reckon.
2: It's really trippy because I'm sitting in the front room, right? I'm sitting in the sunroom. It's just, you know, old, you know, country home with all the windows. And I'm listening to my parents listening to the radio in the other room. And I'm sitting there and I'm going, hang on, where are we? Where are we, Chris? Where are you?
1: Oh, yeah, we're actually in front of them, aren't we? We're in front by about, like, 8 seconds. So it's like a time machine, Yarning Country time machine. Here we come.
2: I know, I'm going, oh, shit, did I really sound like that?
1: Hey, I'm so glad you're on the phone because this next artist that I'm about to play, I always have trouble pronouncing her name. Remember
2: Nadala.
1: Hey, you took it right out of my mouth. I was just about to say that. Thanks so much for joining me tonight, even though you didn't have to. You want to introduce this next song for us, sister? We've got the Colours of My People.
2: Alright, well, this is Bel Mac on the other end of the line with Chris C with Yarn and Country, and this is Nadala with Colour of My People.

Oh, look at this. It's got us to the end of another show, another Yarning Country. Well, you know what? We're back again next week, same time, same place. I'd like to thank Radio Adelaide. I'd like to thank the Public Broadcasting Foundation. I'd like to thank ACCC, One Mob Radio, InDigiTube. And, you know, most of all, I'd really like to thank our listeners, because without our listeners, we wouldn't have a show. And a special shout out to Belle Mack, who gave us the time when she's out there with her family. And we all know how important it is to spend time with our family. Much love. Peace out. Nakara.

Yo, yo, what's happening, Tanner Creek and Alice Spring? It's your boy, Jada Kype, aka Jada, from Barlow, Northern Territory. Like to shout out to everyone in the NT and Barlow and Urara. Peace!

0: Yeah, hello, it's Clayton Hayes on ACCC. And can I get a shout out to the URL boys and the families in Tennant Creek?
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was fishing back in the west and rolling on that foaming sea. I dream of them pretty girls back on the shore. I wish they was here with me.

0: Hey, this is Flo. A big shout out to Urara College and my five girls on the bus, Deanna, Grace, Vakisha, Frederica and Serena, and especially the main man, Big T. You're listening to 8CCC. Peace.
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2: Hi, I'm Janita Duncan.
1: 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We're here in Tennant Creek teaching young youth some deadly hip-hop and contemporary moves, and you're tuned in to 8CCC.

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1: Yo, what up? It's your boy Greg Minicom from T Island, streaming live at ACCC. Big shout out to my boys at Gerald College, and big shout out to my family back at T Island, Wave Hill, and Kesterton. Stay safe, make strong choices, and look after each other.

0: 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I'm from Tasmania, Bend, and I'm a bass guitar, and you're listening to ACCC.
1: Okay, I'll have a crack. That's one of the important ones.

0: Uh-oh. It's the weekend.
1: Yes, it is.
0: And you know what that means.
1: What does that mean?
0: But this time, oh, this time, I'm not alone. No, I'm not.
1: I see.
0: No, I'm not.
1: I see.
0: No. I've got friends. I've got company.

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0: So are you.
2: 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Thank you.

Hi, my name is Maria and I work here at the Hub with Michelle, and I do most of my time in this, spending time with people to communicate and ask what their needs are. And same time I'm learning with Reese, my collaboration course for 8 weeks, me and Michelle. Yeah, I like it here, just helping people with disabilities and the things that they need. 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

Murabunju guidara le guidara la mara murabunju.

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That's the definition of Om for worldly people and Central Australian people. Ngura, something that runs like a power source that keeps your body going. Yeah. And that's your old Ngurakul history. Your language history, your ceremony history, your skin name ceremony, and your law within that tribe. Yeah. Your jurisdiction. Mulanya. You are your country. You are your home. We have to learn as much as we can for this country. Sing it, dance it, paint it. That's being your home. Mura. Mura. To exist in the homeland of the kangaroo, you have to understand the emu. To understand it, we'll try and teach you to soar really high like the whetstone. It's like reading a book. You're reading all these texts. The behavior of animals, the behavior of seasons, and the change of character in them. Yeah. Once you master that, you adapt to this country really well. Law from this country. Yeah, it shapes us who we are.

original crown of this country. In doing that, you are like a milberry, fulfilling your duty of care. We call it kotari. Crown is all because you fulfill something. Your fulfillment of carrying your country, giving back to your country. And it's all the knowledge for your own well-being from this country, to give it back to people. In doing so, you already got the original crown, the Emu's crown.

0: Jangan beranda temurabat kamu dah lani jeradila jangan beranda yang beranda.
1: Yeah, the original crown is a Southern Cross here, because it's under sitting under Emu's head. Yeah, to us that's the whole Murakolo. It's a reminder that we mustn't be like a little star drifting away. That's why the little stars is the homeland of this continent. And to learn all that one will expand your learning how you should live in this country. And firstly, you must learn all these archives in the old Murakolo. The law, the skin name, the land, the ceremony, and the language. 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To live in the homeland of the kangaroo, you have to understand the emu. To soar like a witch tail. Know your country. Your country will know you.
0: Yangon Boranga.

0: Yo, what's up? It's Carlos Spill. I'm here to put another shout out. A shout out to my blog Leroy and all the other E-Town boys. You're listening at ACCC and hope you like the song. Yeah.
1: Hi, my name's Poppy and you're listening to the ACCC Radio.

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1: the ultimate kangaroo. If you look at Australia, you can imagine the kangaroo lying on his back in the ground oven with his legs sticking out and his arm, but they're being burned off. Yeah, that's the shape of Australia right there. That's all written in the way we cook the kangaroo, the way we cut him up and then bury it. The ground oven, it's facing east and facing west. And the laying of the kangaroo, the mouth, the head, is facing east, and the leg should be facing west. That way, you'll understand this full story, because it's all recorded in that cooking of the kangaroo. The mouth of Hawkesbury River, that's a kangaroo's mouth. Up in Broome, there's the Tarnosaur's track, and the tracks lead into the water, the sea. Yeah, that's the bum. So it exited through there. You see those dinosaurs track in Broome? Yeah, that's the great Kananganja, the great emu. From there, you can see the whole Wurundjeri, all of Australia, going in the middle part to Uluru area. Yeah, that's the digest system. Guess where the stomach is? The two stomachs. Yeah, in the middle of Australia, the Uluru. And Katajura. Katajura is many heads. In the upper lobe, you gotta feed your head as well, so it's stomach. It's a two stomach. The trimmings go to hair's rope through that digest system, the trading route. It's been there for centuries. The whole digest system. We call it Wurundjeri Dari. That means a gift road. You will know and understand why it's called a gift road, because it's a trading route, the ultimate trading route. All its vein in the kangaroo are its smaller trading route, but the digest system from one end of the coast to another, that's the ultimate. This country is the ultimate kangaroo. But if you're coming from the northern of Australia, going down to South Australia, the Uluru from northern south, the Uluru becomes the heart, Kotororo, it pumps. And those are the Songland kangaroo, all the way up to Kangaroo Island. Trading route. Remember, the trading route is a digest system. The leg of a kangaroo is Northern Territory. The arms facing up is Cape York, is the arms of the kangaroo. The little bit at Monkey Maya, here the west coast. Yeah, it's a little bit of what's left of the Dale. We see the trading route from one coast to another, east coast to west coast. But because it's in a ground oven, yeah, it tends to make it arch inward. The backbone, yeah, there's a backbone of Victoria, South Australia, and the bottom of the West Australia, that's all backbone. They say Tasmania is just one of the ears of the kangaroo. That's Australia.

People are seen as a guardian. So we're the child, or a joey you would call it. We're all a baby kangaroo living in a pouch. So the middle area, it's a pouch. Because that whole concept comes from Majan child law, kurungu law. That's what we call them in Albury. Men are kurungu, and living on this country is living inside that pouch. Men are guardian for the women. Women are custodian for this country. Yeah, the veins all over the body are the small trading routes leading back into the trading route, the digest system. Yeah, our blood goes back to the heart. But it's the heart in the first place that pumps out the blood. The gift road for the sky is the Milky Way. Just when you look at it and say that's a star, our way or road, you can also see the trading route down on Earth. The Milky Way is the trading route. Stars are also a camping spot for people and clan groups. Yeah, it tells, it reflects that story here in Earth, and Earth reflects that story with the trading route in the stars. Four stars of the Southern Cross. The top star is the Lord, that's a kangaroo star. The bottom star is the Emu, he's considered to be a teacher. The west star is the Wedgedale, he's a homemaker. He traveled all of Australia teaching people how to make home, how to claim territory. And the key to that one is the eastern star, Kawana. You're born, and as soon as you're born, you add that skin name. So the eastern star is a skin name, means family, Walaja. And the little star between the west star and the north star, that's a home, Mura. The whole concept of that star is sacred. The real name for it in Walpri means the binder. Binder because law, skin name, the Emu, a teacher, and the Kawana. The east star is a Kawana.

Yeah, one daddy, yeah, one daddy, yeah, one daddy, yeah, one daddy, yeah, one daddy, yeah, one daddy, yeah, one daddy, yeah, one daddy, yeah, one daddy, yeah, one daddy, yeah, one daddy, yeah, one daddy, yeah, one daddy, yeah, one daddy, yeah, one daddy, yeah, one daddy, yeah, one daddy, yeah, one daddy, yeah, one daddy, yeah, one daddy, yeah, one daddy, yeah, one daddy, yeah, one daddy, yeah, one daddy, yeah, one daddy, yeah, one daddy, yeah, one daddy, yeah, one daddy, yeah, one daddy, yeah, one daddy, yeah, one daddy, yeah, one daddy, yeah, one daddy, yeah, one daddy, yeah, one daddy, yeah, one daddy, yeah, one daddy, yeah, one daddy, yeah, one daddy, yeah, one daddy, yeah, one daddy, yeah, one daddy

0: Shout out to Ken and Talu. Forget about you.
1: 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I listen to ACCC.

my name's Liz, and I believe in supporting local musicians. 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

history, but somehow by a process of hit and miss, I have developed a method whereby I can precipitate a soluble tartrate from morphine granules. The problem with this stuff is that it still contains an appreciable amount of chalk. This is because I obtain my supplies in the form of bottles of kaolin morphine purchased in sundry chemists. If I leave the bottles to sit for long enough, most of the morphine rises to the top. But you can never eradicate all the kaolin, and when the morphine suspension is siphoned off, some of the kaolin invariably comes as well. Sometimes I wonder if I may be losing my incident room. Months of injecting this stuff has given my body an odd aspect. As with every shot, more chalk is deposited along the walls of my veins, much in the manner of earth being piled up to form either an embankment or a cutting around a roadway. Thus, the history of my addiction has been mapped out by me, much in the same way that the road system of Southeast England was originally constructed. Sometimes I wonder if I may be losing my incident room. To begin with, conscious of the effects, I methodically worked my way through the veins in my arms, first turning them the tannish colour of drovers' paths, then the darker brown of cart tracks, until eventually they became macadamized, blackened by my abuse. Finally, I turned my attention to the arteries. Now, when I stand on the broken bathroom scales and contemplate my route planning image in the full-length mirror, I see a network of calcified conduits radiating from my groin. Scored into my flesh like underpasses, and others are raised up on hardened revetments of flesh. Bloody flyovers. Sometimes I wonder if I may be losing my incident room. I have been driven to using huge 5-milliliter barrels fitted with the long blue-collared needles necessary for hitting arteries. I am very conscious that should I miss, the consequences for my circulatory system could be disastrous. I might lose a limb and cause tailback

I wonder if I may be losing my incident room.

音の世界へ、音の世界へ、音の音の世界へ音の世界へ案内します。

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And I'm guided by God. And I follow my heart no matter what, you know, even

0: Yo, yo, it's your boy, Jada Evan, streaming live at ACCC Community Radio. Shout out goes to my cuz S. Evan and my other cuz Tysel Dixon. Safe trip back home. Peace.
1: This tape collection gets bigger every minute. I find it very hard to fit the music to the mood, and there's nothing worse than to make the wrong choice, except to sort right through and find nothing suitable. But then I find just the right thing. But then I find just the right thing. But then I find just the right thing. But then I find just the right thing. But then I find just the right thing. But then find just the right thing. Then I find just the right thing.

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0: My name is Shikana. 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

0: 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It is lit.
1: We launch into another weekend. This is Fusion with Matt Byrne here in Australia. The show now goes global. We've got a whole bunch of streaming partners out there. Vibe Nation, Liquid Radio, Top Riz Radio in London, WMR, Radio Chaos. Hello, guys. How are you? And also Tune One, Ozmix Radio in Melbourne, Australia. Also take our show too. It's another week of brand new releases and a couple of sneaky mashups. And there's some fantastic music this hour. We've got a brand new one from James Hype. He is one of the best DJs going around right now. He's a demon on the decks. I've got his new one called Be Mine. Hugo and also Salto is coming up. Jam Bam Bam. Also Technotronic, new versions of Pump Up the Jam. I've also got Groove Armada, their new house thing called Love's Theme. Zoe Badwe from Australia. They've done a redo of Release Me, and the original producers, TV Rock, are back with that one as well. And we've got Barton coming up for you as well, which is a Tiffany cover. Think We're Alone Now. There's some good main room commercial dance coming up this hour on Fusion. We're going to kick it off with Aussie DJ Dom Dollar with Pure Tone. The original Addicted to Bass came out in the late 90s and he's redone it, and it's been massive on the festival scene. This is huge. Addicted to Bass. Matt Byrne on the decks for

fusion, dance classic, Technotronic with Yuck Kid K is the one that has pumped up the jam, new versions of that. I've got Hugo coming up, brand new James Hype, Dasher, an Avicii kind of mashup of Austin, done by BRDY too. Hello to all our Australian radio stations that take our show, Darwin FM, Catherine FM, Starter FM, also our good mates in Northern Sydney, Triple H, 8CCC FM.

The Pussycat Doll song, Don't You? That's the Colin Jay remix on Fusion. Hi, it's Matt Byrne on the decks with Cobra Starship and Knock 2 coming up. Brand new house from Groove Armada, Zoe Badwe, and also Barton, Think We're Alone Now. Also a mashup of Robin S and Drake is on the way for you as well, as we just mix it up with a whole bunch of new remix. Felix, Jay, and also Cascada.

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We make and produce this show here in the Northern Territory. Hi, it is Matt, back into more beats. Let's go.

running through the electronic dance music right across the world. Thank you for having us on this weekend. It is Matt Byrne. You can get this show and all the others on mixcloud.com/Matt Byrne. It's MATTBERIN. Say hello to us anytime. There's also a Facebook page as well. Just do a search for Matt Byrne Fusion and you're there. We link in all the shows, all the DJ sets, all the guests, and also all the dance radio

Hi, it's Matt. This is Fusion, and a Fusion guest mix across the country is going to kick off the show. And this hour, now, we're going to do Panos Liassi. Now, that name might not ring a bell. That's on his driver's license. This guy's had so many different types of kind of brand names. It's ridiculous. I'll run through them very soon. I'm pretty sure I've interviewed Panos a few times in the day as well. He started DJing

15 years old. He kicked off his career as a DJ, songwriter, producer and remixer. Now, in the 90s, he was part of the dance group, one of my first 12-inch records, A Homeboy, A Hippie and the Funky Dread. He's also in a band called Project One in those early days of house, jungle and drum and bass. Panos became the name behind Amen UK. They had some hits. Defunk, A versus B, Rated PG, London Fiesta. Got a few of their 12 inches in the back crate as well. And he had top 10 hits with Passion, Ripped in 2 Minutes, Lover with Rachel McFarlane, Angel in My Heart, and Pleasure Love as well. There's some good names there and some good music. He loves his house music. This is a Fusion guest mix from DJ legend Panos Liassi on Fusion. Can't wait to get this.

Cassie, Known of the Day is A versus B, Amen UK, Defunk, La La Land, London Fiesta, and a whole lot more. One of my favourite names of his was A Homeboy, A Hippie, and A Funky Dread. This guy pioneered dance music, and he is so super cool. Panos Liassi, a fusion guest mix tonight.

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A massive international guest for you. It's quite heavy. We've got Ferry Corsten. He's coming up. He's a Dutch DJ, record producer, remixer. He's been doing it for years. Known for his production work on a whole bunch of trance tracks from the 90s and the 2000s under a whole bunch of different names, including System F, Moon Man, Pulp Victim, and also Gorilla as well. Back in the noughties, he was one of the biggest international DJs going around. He had this song in 03 that I used to smash every single gig. It was from his own name album, Right of Way. It had a song on it called Rock Your Body Rock. It was nominated for Best Video at 04's TMF Dutch MTV Music Awards. The album actually spawned three singles, Punk, another great song he used to play, and also It's Time. But Rock Your Body Rock was voted one of the biggest hits ever in Europe back in 03-04. He also went on to remix stuff for Stonebridge and also remixed Duran Duran's single Sunrise. He has way too many creds to list. We'll try and run through some of them in the mix. He is coming to Australia as part of the Tribe Festival. That is happening November 1, 2 and 3. There's also a Perth gig for Tribes Festival as well. He's doing these shows with another legend, Marcus Schultz. Some of the latest stuff that Ferry Corsten has actually released. Connect was an album of trance, progressive house and breakbeat. No one does breakbeat anymore, except Ferry. We've got an exclusive mix right now. Ferry Corsten on Fusion right across Australia. Also now heard in London, Ireland and also Scotland. Let's

guy's been doing it since the 90s. He was originally a trance DJ, but now he does it all. Trance, progressive house, doesn't mind dabbling around in breakbeat as well. His name is Ferry Cortston, and he's our Fusion guest mix tonight.

Barry Cordston is our special guest on Fusion tonight, constantly ranked among DJ Magazine's top 100 DJ, especially through top 5 in 04 and 05, top 10 in 06 and 08, and most recently top 100 in 2024. This guy is a master of production and a master of big festival gigs. Barry Cordston is our Fusion guest mix.

That was called Connect, and it is a smashing of trance, progressive house and breakbeat. Ferry Cordson is coming to Australia on the Tribes Festival. November 1, 2 and 3. There's also a Perth gig coming up as well. He's playing with Marcus Schultz. We've got Ferry Cordson on the decks tonight. If you

In recent years, Ferry Corsten kind of dabbles around in still trance, but he's more of a progressive house DJ, and he doesn't mind a little bit of breakbeat. He also hosts his own weekly radio show as well. Go and search for that. It's a terrific show. And Ferry Corsten is coming to Australia in November for Tribes Festival with Marcus Schultz. Some great beats here. Ferry Corsten, international DJ.

last album was called Connect, and it is a smashing of trance, progressive house and breakbeat. Ferry Cortson is coming to Australia on the Tribes Festival. November 1, 2 and 3. There's also a Perth gig coming up as well. He's playing with Marcus Schultz.

guy's been doing it since the 90s. He was originally a trans DJ, but now he does it all. Trans, progressive house, doesn't mind dabbling around in breakbeat as well. His name is Ferry Cortston, and he's our fusion guest mix tonight.

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3: 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I'm from Tessit Mulga Band. 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

0: G'day, my name's Martin and you're listening to ACCC. Not bad, eh?
1: Hello, my name is Cedric Cook. 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

Good morning, everyone in Alice Spring and Tanner Creek. It's our servants and Big T. Back at it again. Like to give a shout out to my family back at Butler. I'd like to give a shout out to my boys, the Butler Thunders. Yeah, let's get it, boys. And you're listening to ACCC.

Yo, what up, Alice Springs? This is Tobias Hume at ACCC. Just love to give a shout out to my family back in Catherine. Stay strong till I get back. Another shout out to my fam in back at Urara College. Stay strong, make strong choices, work hard, and be respectful, and most of all, have fun.

0: many voices, one place.
1: Hello, my name is Jean Civitrees and I live in Tennant Creek. I was born in Papua New Guinea and I migrated to Australia with my family in 1972. In 1975, we travelled through Tennant on our way to Western Australia and we got stuck here in the floods and we've been here ever since. So I grew up here, made lots of wonderful friends here, met my husband here, got married here, had my family here, and my husband and I started a business. We live in Tennant Creek because it has such a wonderful heart. It's a very generous community and we've made some wonderful, wonderful friends from all parts of the world that we've met here in Tennant. Out of our five children, three of them are now adults and have chose to live here and work here. They're all professionals. Yeah, we choose to live here because it's a wonderful place, it has a generous heart, and it's accepting of anyone and everyone that wants to give it a go. When I say Tennant's got a generous heart, I mean, we've had many occasions here where at the spur of the moment something's happened. Like, for example, the tragedy in the Philippines recently. Tennant Creek's got a huge Filipino community and, you know, there's children born here with, you know, from Filipino families that have grown up with my children. So a couple of them got together and said they needed to do something for families, and I think they pulled it together within 2 weeks and raised, I think, $16,000, $17,000, holding a quiz night and an auction in one night. That's just one of the examples. Relay for Life, I think this year we raised close to $40,000 for this small community. And, in the past when we've raised money for the Victorian bushfires, I think in one night we raised about $24,000. So that's the sort of generosity this community has to people that are in need. And generally, if anything happens to one of our locals that needs help, if they've been ill or something horrible's happened, the community generally gets together and helps them out. It has a fantastic community spirit. Generally, when new people move here, it's not typical of a lot of other places where it takes a while for you to become part of that community. If you're wanting to get involved, you're very accepted and, you're thrown into things. So you don't really have a choice.

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politicians. All lies education. All lies television. All lies religion. Lies like puppets on a string, where control from up high. Don't think for yourself, don't ask why. The rules they enforce keep you down.

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1: Just wanted to tell you a story about almost 20 years ago when 2nd Cavalry Regiment, the Tank Regiment, came to the Northern Territory and moved to Darwin. We did a brigade exercise with them here just outside of Tennant Creek near the old smelter. It was probably one of the better exercises we went on. It only went for 5 days. Of course, I was in, what I'm talking about, I was a North Force patrolman, and North Force is, you know, reconnaissance and surveillance regiment. And in the first photograph I got here is up on the ridge, that's the tree that we sat under for 5 days, observing the mock enemy, the Cimmerians that they're called when you're training. And that was day and night in 2 hour shifts. We were up there around the clock, two people at a time. And this next photograph is the actual smelter. It's no longer there on the Warrego Road. It was pulled down some years ago now. Only the stack is still there. But that's where the enemy was based, in there, and we observed them. And this third photograph, as you can see, is the camouflage nets we lived under. Vehicles and that were underneath there. And five or six of us lived under that. And this fella here, this one some people would know him, is Raymond Grimley. He's North West Drum. We joined up almost together. But he died in a car accident almost 10 years ago now. But he was a real character on these sort of trips, as you can see from the photograph. Yeah, he always liked to joke and stuff, and always shared smoke, and had a few beers a lot of times. But yeah, he was hard working, especially in the bush when he was patrol work and stuff, he was quite fit. This is my cousin Danny, he joined up as well. He was getting stuck into one of the ration packs. They're not fantastic, but when you're hungry, you

0: that lane. In this photograph here, you have Trevor Monckton, who works for Geelong Curry these days, and that was our captain, Stephen Pulitzer. And this is after the battle. The mock battle took place on a Wednesday morning at 6 a.m. and lasted exactly 26 minutes, which is one of the quickest they ever had. They said the information we gave them was that good. And that's me standing in front of one of the APCs. This is about 30 kilometres south of Warrego Road. Came down the gas pipeline. It was quite cold and rainy that morning, as you can see. And I am talking to one of the diggers on one of the APCs there. We had a bit of a yarn. And then afterwards, later that evening, we went back to the smelter and the major threw on a big barbecue and he invited us all. He was very impressed with our work. And I managed to get a picture of the whole brigade there. But yeah, I thought it was quite interesting because that's one of the first major sort of exercises we had here between a new 2nd Cavalry Regiment coming to the Territory and a North Force patrol. And it went very well. One of the most successful and fun exercises I've been on.
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1: 1, 2. Are we going to start off with a bit of little instrumental, and then we're going to play original and cover, original and cover. Yeah. And this instrumental goes something like this.

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And last one is Daniela. And I think you see. And I live at Kentucky.

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she never closed her eyes in sleep till we were all in bed. And on party nights till we came home, she often sat and read. We little thought about it then, for we were young and gay, just how much Mama worried when we children were away. We only knew she never slept, and when we were out at night, that she waited just to know that we'd all come home all right. Why, sometimes when we'd stay away till one or two or three, it seemed to us that Mama heard the turning of the key. For always when we'd step inside, she'd call and we'd reply. But we were all too young back then to understand the reason why. Until the last one had returned, she'd always keep a light. For Mama couldn't sleep until she'd kissed us all goodnight. She had to know that we were safe before she went to rest. But she seemed to fear the world might harm the one she loved the best. And once she said, when you're grown, to women and to men, perhaps I'll sleep the whole night through, I may be different then. And so it seemed that night and day we knew a mother's care, that always when we got back home we'd find her waiting there. Then came the night that we were called together round her bed. The children are all with you now, the kindly doctor said. And in her eyes there gleamed again that old-time tender light that told that she'd been waiting just to know we were.

Rebel up on the bass and the treble up. This is Yessa from Eastside Jamaica representing for 8CCC Community Radio. I'm a say, monkey buck, dirty Babylon can't give it a talk. The rebellion must come. Rebel up, Yessa at the bass.

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1: 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Today I want to share with you highlights of a concert given in the Elder Hall, Adelaide, on Friday 3rd of October 2025 by two of Australia's finest young musicians, Michael Irace, piano, and Thomas Marlin, cello. They opened their concert with Felix Mendelssohn's composition Variations Concertantes Opus 17, which is a piece Mendelssohn wrote for his brother, who was a cellist, not as well recognised as Mendelssohn himself, but nonetheless a cellist. So here it is.

And that was Felix Mendelssohn's Variations Concertantes Opus 17, played by our musicians Michael Erace, piano, and Thomas Marlon, cello. And next on their playlist is one of Dvorak's best-loved works, his Rondo for cello and piano, Opus 94.

That was Antonín Dvořák's Rondo for Cello and Piano, Opus 94. The second item on the playlist of our musicians, Michael Irache, piano, and Thomas Marlin, cello, recorded on Friday, 3rd of October, 2025, in the Elder Hall, Adelaide. Well, next, The Romance, Opus 69 by Gabriel Fauré.

And that was the Romance, Opus 69 by Gabriel Fauré. Another piece by Fauré now. This is his Papillon, Opus 77. And it's contrasting to the Romance. It's a bubbly kind of piece, showing Fauré's wit and elegance, balancing buoyant charm with subtle harmonic sophistication.

And that was Papillon, Opus 77 by Gabriel Fauré. And we're listening to a local concert here recorded in Elder Hall in Adelaide on Friday 3rd of October 2025. The concert was called Hidden Gems, and our musicians are Michael Irache piano with Thomas Marlon cello. Well, next on their program, we're going to hear The Romance from Camille Saint-Saëns' Suite for Cello and Piano, Opus 16.

listening to The Romance from the suite Opus 16 by Camille Saint-Saëns. And this romance is the second movement of that suite for cello and piano, a serenely expressive work that highlights the cello's vocal singing tone. Well, next, a work by Frédéric Chopin, who is generally seen as exclusively a composer for piano. But Introduction and Polonaise Brillante is not only one of his earliest works, but one of his few forays into chamber music. A lyrical and improvisatory opening marked lento sets a romantic and poetic mood.

that performance of Frédéric Chopin's Introduction and Polonaise Brillante Opus 3 brings to a conclusion our concert Hidden Gems presented on Friday 3rd of October 2025 in the Elder Hall, Adelaide, by Michael Irace, piano, and Thomas Marlon, cello. Well, in the time that we have left, we're going to go to another concert on Friday 31st of July 2020 in Elder Hall, where Michael Irace was playing with Elizabeth Layton violin. And we're going to hear them play the first three movements of J.S. Bach's Sonata No. 2 in A Major, BWV 1015.

0: And we've been listening to the Sonata No. 2 in A Major, BWV 1015 by Bach, played by Michael Irace piano and Elizabeth Layton violin, recorded in the Elder Hall in Adelaide on Friday 31st of July back in 2020. Well, that brings to a conclusion our concert for today, bringing you fine music live. My name's Philip Virgo. Thank you for joining me. I do hope you've enjoyed the music.
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0: welcome to our 60BY concert. I'm Gordon Marshall, the manager of the 60BY radio station, and just want to welcome everyone. We're going to have a great night tonight. We've got Chisel and Drew Dinkum up here, our local band. Later on, we've got Torrance McIntosh coming on. We've got Vincent Bear, Cassie Bear as well, and also Fitzroy Express, who's finishing the show. And of course, they're a great band because they've actually won an award with one of their albums, Home Sweet Home. Won an album of the year with that. And just want to welcome everyone. Thanks very much for coming in. All those people outside, you can hear me. Get in here so you can listen to some great bands. I'll let you go now with Chisel. Who is the Chisel in the True Dinkum? Hey. Thanks very much.
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